It's not time to make a change. Just relax, take it easy. You're still young, that's your fault. There's so much you have to know.

0: 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Don't worry. It will soon pass, whatever it is. Don't worry, be happy.
1: Und die größten Klassiker. WDR 4.

people exist before they're allowed to be free. Yes, and how many times can a man turn his head and pretend that he just doesn't